0: information. Keon Fire advised that 510 is inaccessible. You may not be able to get to that location.
1: Four.

0: McKee and the Tanker one to Rush one. 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
1: Is bad. I'm a 10-8.
2: Over. 26 head towards 540.
0: 10-4, I'm heading that direction. McKee and Tanker 1 in the county, show me en route to Rush 1.
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0: 01-1. Is that you at 126 and 5 48th Vector?
1: That's correct.
0: 10-4.

Show 701 and 201 and routes to the 510 and 68th call with a

percenter. Our piece with AP advising they had a male subject in the store that was falling asleep in the motorized cart. Now, leaving the store and getting into a blue sedan, possibly a Saab or similar. Concerned he's going to fall asleep at the wheel.

0: Kansas Town, be Adam John Union 601. Adam John Union 601.
1: The line's still down, and he put cones on the east side, and he's going to try to get to the west side to put cones down as well.

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0: That's Florida 42. Florida. Go to 19th Street to Mandy Mall and the breezeway. She wants to talk to an officer by a neighbor.
1: Florida.
2: Downtown, I got 3 4 with the rug and stuff in there.
1: And where are they?

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1: 331, go ahead.
0: You're taking 320, 42.
1: Send 4.

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1: 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Just wasn't sure what steps to take from then on. I advise I'm not aware of any issues, so maybe just give you some space, maybe they can chill out.

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0: You said 701 and 201. We are seeing back in service.
1: 10-4, 2358.

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He found a social security card and a birth certificate.

0: Sarah Long County. I'm going to be out on 126, 110th. Vehicle off in the ditch, 28 here in a minute.
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0: 42, Kansas 27.
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2: Go ahead.
1: Sam 0770190002. Sam 0770190002. Last name Sharon. Sam Henry Edward Robert. Robert Ocean Noah. First name Jesse. Middle initial R Robert. 26 of 89 white male.

0: 327, okay.
1: 327, go ahead.
0: I was on 177 with anybody all the way to 110 from 7 on 126. I can turn around and go back the other route.
1: That's where.
2: 329, 327.
0: Good.
2: I'm westbound. Just passing 200.
0: 10-4.

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Boy, Robert, Ida, Tom, Nora, Ida. Renewal for Danielle, 114.92 right now.

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She is showing a 29 out of Texas. It's not extraditable.

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2: Long County. The vehicle's going to be maroon in color. All tires are up. It's got damage to the passenger side front fender, but he's stating that it was already there, and I don't find any other damage on the north side of the road.
1: 10-4.

0: Tesla.
1: Zero 1327. 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
0: Simple.

0: Hey, George.
1: 327, I just passed my car over there in a minute.
2: 24, thanks. 27, 344, Robert, Mary, George, negative active on a blue 2003 Mazda MPV. Last of Schopenhauer out of Gerard.
0: 10-4, thank you.

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0: Macaulay says his vehicle. Can you show me his back tonight?
1: 10-4.

Highway Station 1, Station 1. I need you to 10-8 to 304 West St. John. 304 West St. John. Possible alcohol poisoning. Time, page 145.

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1: PC for 100 block of East 4th and Heffler 10-4.
0: Yeah, what?

0: 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Rest one will be clearance in. Return to quarters.
1: 10-4206.

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1: 327, go ahead.
0: 680S from 3 Highway to 7 Highway is clear and passable.
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1: 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The vehicle is secured and legally parked. 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

kind of listening, and it's just information. Received a special weather statement of a strong thunderstorm that will impact Cherokee and Southern Crawford County through 3:15 at 2:32. Doppler radar was tracking a strong storm along a line extending from McKee into 6 miles southwest of West Mineral, moving east at 40 miles an hour. At this time, it's just going to be gusty winds

Doppler radar was tracking a strong storm along a line extending from McKee into 6 miles southwest of West Mineral, moving east at 40 miles an hour. At this time, it's just going to be gusty winds.

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1: Update. Item from the National Weather Service in Springfield. Southern Crawford County has been issued a severe thunderstorm warning until 3:30 a.m. Hazard includes 60 mph wind gusts. It's radar indicated at this time. And a broadcast 246.

0: 327, go ahead.
1: 260th from 620 to 171 highway is clear and passable.

National Weather Service has issued a severe thunderstorm warning for southern Crawford County until 3:30 at 2:44 a.m. A severe thunderstorm is located on a line extending from McCune to near Skimmin, moving northeast at 35 miles an hour, expecting 60 mile an hour wind gusts. It's all radar indicated at this time. Again, the National Weather Service has issued a severe thunderstorm warning until 3:30

County 1065 with a weather update. National Weather Service has allowed the severe thunderstorm warning to expire at 0313 hours. The storm has fallen below severe limits. For it, 313.

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RB advised, vomiting, shaking, unable to stand. Time of page 433.

0: 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I'm not able to log in into NCAC TA about 8:30 is what they said.
1: 327.
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1: Okay, and I have two West 4th and South 200. West 4th, South 200 for a vehicle. I'd be advised it's partially in the ditch and on the road. It'll be a van.
0: Timber.

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1: 10-4, we'll check him locally, and so not able to log into his AC.
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0: 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I do see from previous call cards. On March 3rd, he received a citation for driving while suspended.
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Repeat, 1801 East Number 27th Street Terrace for 1014, over 5.

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59 and 730, east of the intersection. Correction, south of the intersection, east side of the road. I have a black cow out. I'll just find a cow on it.

0: 311,
1: Cayenne 23. 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Highway 77 with the cattle owner.
0: 10-4. Yeah, there is a what appears to be a bull out

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0: Good morning, Trey.
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0: Sounds like the closest is 1192 North 69 Highway, but I don't have any history with them.
1: It belongs here at this pasture. It's currently walking east on 730. I'll be back to you.

0: I'll be 1044 with a semi. I'm on 260 at that 570 in the middle of the roadway. It's also blocking part of 570. I think it's going to be a Missouri trailer, 6093 Paul George.
1: And we're on to the Concord, CIC still down?

0: 45, new direct to 512 East 10th Street, heading 512 East 10th Street. I be advised his driver's side door to his pickup truck is shattered. 45.
1: I'm back tonight. He's got cones and signage out. I think if I stay there, I'm going to be more of a problem than a solution. Individual went to get some starting fluid. I think he ran out of fuel. They got fuel in it, but they're going to get some starting fluid and try to get him going here pretty quick. I'll check back here in a bit.
2: Concord.

County Station 3, Station 3. Can I get to 10A reference? Muscle medical emergency at 2425 South Ralph Street, Pittsburgh, for an 8-year-old female, low oxygen, difficulty breathing, time page 751.

0: just received a traffic complaint. RP advised it was going, the vehicle was a red Chevy pickup bearing Kansas, Adam John Mary 638, Adam John Mary 638, going westbound into Girard, turned northbound at the school at Summit and St. John. RP advised it was passing in safely and speeding. Unknown direction of travel after that, the RP is no longer following. I just advised I pass it on.
1: 10-4.

Jordan, Sonic County. I went through the area last location of the vehicle. I'm going to be 77 with anything matching the description. I'll be back tonight.

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0: 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I got that 27 for you.
1: Go ahead.
0: Kansas K King 04150717. Last of Zer, Zebra Edward and Robert for Lydia. Lincoln Young, David Ida Adam. Middle R for Ray, R A Y E. Date of birth 2003, 0827, white female.

0: 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Looking at it, I'll be around to the Dollar General follow up.
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0: 763. SDK squared. Kansas 68-4641 Adam Mary Young. 4641 Adam Mary Young. Dodge pickup.

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Repeat, King 04, 59-9282. Last name Anderson, first name Sheldon. Middle initial Ellis and Lee. Date of birth will be 1996, 11-14. Rockwell.

0: Oh, yeah, it's CAC in reference to case number 265127. Another interview.
1: Attorney 13, County, did you have traffic for me?
2: I was just surprised, and he's maybe at local?
1: Yeah, for NCIS, he's still down.

0: 3 for Jim.
1: 13.
0: What time is that? Where is it?
2: County. 316. That's an I-59, 260 and 570 at the move.

0: 316 County Court of Appeals. It's a little bit south of 630 on 260th Cliff, Kansas, 0518, Adam Mary Boy.
1: Delta.
0: I'm sorry, correction, 610, just a little south of 610.
1: Delta.

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0: 10-4. 16-17.
2: 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I'm back 10-8. Citation speed.
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0: 00004624492828. Last agreement for Jacob. Initial 8 for Austin. B 2005, 11 and 4.

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1: Not that I know of. Nothing on the calendar.
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0: 1613 East, number 20, for 911 investigation. RP advised accidental. It's mapping to, it looks like a junkyard, just north of this location.

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2: 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Expiration is 331 of 27 is negative.

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0: 걸.
1: Any check 29s. Let's see it back. 29 on the last of Hay, Henry Adam Young, first Jeremy Middle Joe. Date of birth is August 15th, 1982.
0: Definitely.

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1: Ten four.
2: I'm right around the corner. I'll swing in. 35 Pittsburgh, show me 23.

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0: 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Activation negative training.
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0: 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I'll be advised whenever his dog keeps digging holes and damaging her property, she will like you to see the damage and possibly make a report.

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1: George 2023640 01. Last of Gnote versus Webster, initial D for Davis. He's going to be a junior. 1950, 10, 17.

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I'll have this report.

0: 06.
1: 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I'll be on my 42 for a few minutes.
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0: 3745, need route to North McDonald's, 3008 North Broadway, pending 3008 North Broadway to North McDonald's. Our paid advisor is a tan van with Texas plates in the parking lot. It's been there for a few days. While on the phone, someone did come out of the van to speak with workers, but they would also like help getting them moved along, possibly 90 days.
1: Sorry, sir.

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1: Nice.
0: Gotta be 45 north of 560 K7. It's gonna be a Kansas 28 of David 1296 Henry. David 1296 Henry.

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0: John George, transacted 1995 Dodge Ram 1500 to Irvin Pickler, out of drawer, string active, insurance, negative 29.
1: So far, thanks.

0: Hell yeah, bro. Kings 27-29 by then.
1: Nice.
0: Kings 27 beat Kings 02-16. 6947, repeat Kings 02-16. 6947. Last name, Schubach. First name, Lowell, Millis, okay, as in Kevin. Date of birth, 1960-0410, Atlanta. Work for 29 by then.
1: What happened to this?
0: They'll be 3, Charles, 6-3, Robert, 5, Edward, Lincoln, 7, Sam, George, 5-0, 7-8-4-3.

0: 27 is valid negative 10, man.
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2: 313, your VIN on the RAM 2500 is negative 29. Returns like it looks like it just used to be registered. Do I have to go on for some Indiana filing test?
1: Can't go on.

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RP Advisor is a bike possibly abandoned that's leaning up against one of her trees on her property. 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
0: I will make you get this complimentary traffic here 27 is our negative.

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1: It's a research guy.
0: Okay.
1: Kevin, can you give me a coordinate in July?
0: July 14th or July 28th?
1: Several.
2: Three, I'm kind of. I'm out at 10:03 South Fulton, trying to make contact with the dog's owner.
0: Definitely.

0: going to be 6 Union 208978, and it would be on a giant mountain bike.
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0: Nate, it's going to be in an empty lot off to the side.

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0: Do either of those return to the 1003 South Fulton address?
1: As far as both of them do.
0: 10-4. Will you add those 27s to the call card for me, please? I'm 1077, I'll be back tonight.
1: 10-4.
2: 339.
1: 313.
2: County 10-4, dispatch, will be in route.
1: 10-4, thank you.

0: 10-4, could I get your Mother Rock at 870 South 190, 870 South 190? This is going to be a 901, no conversation. I'm 1077 on callback. I can hear some people in the background. They just weren't responding to me.
1: Three thirteen, guy.
0: 13.
1: I'm a couple miles away. Would you like me to respond?

0: 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Go ahead and show me 23 on that park call.
1: Good.
2: I apologize. Was the one in Mulberry?
1: Negative.
2: No, thanks.

0: The 35, that 28's active on a 2013 Chrysler 2 Austin Schmutz set of Joplin. It's going to be negative.
1: It's 313 K, I mean, everything's 10-4. Go ahead and show me that thing.

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0: 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It'll be 10:15. We'll work the mail from this location to 84 Beacon Mile, just 40416. 40416.
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Be the Trinity Lutheran Church. 42-year-old female has a heart condition. 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

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This correction on the address, it'll be 301 East Washington, 301 East Washington in Pittsburgh. For that 42-year-old female with a heart condition, RP is conscious, aware, and breathing at this time.

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0: 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I'll turn back in an hour or so.
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0: King 0193-9146. First name Emily, last name Levelman. Lincoln, Adam, Lincoln, Lincoln, Edward, Mary, Adam, Nora, David. Date of birth 1985, 1010.

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0: 311-313, agent buzzing out to 218 North 40th, 218 North 40th for a residential 1093 showing entry-exit alarm, 1077 to Kielder.
1: 311. 313, can I am back tonight? Somebody around?

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7. X-ray is active on a 2007 gray Chevy Trailblazer. 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Expiration is 9 of 26. It's negative. Negative on a 2011 Ford Lesser Sanchez out of Liberal. Expiration was 5 of 27.

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0: 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And I have it at a chance of 27.
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0: 30 seconds.
1: 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I'm going to contact the female half inside, just make sure she is 10-4.
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0: 1455 Adam King X-ray. I got a 27 IK. Is this one ready?
1: What?
0: 15013075 32. That's the bonnet. First of Jeffrey. This would be for Brendan. Date of birth 1970. 1227 white male.

I'm back today. I'd be waiting for the registration. He had the sticker and paperwork. They said they lost the tag, but not sure where. I advise him to go to Pittsburgh and make a report for that. I'm back today.

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1: 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Last of Rodriguez, first of Eduardo, gonna be 9-2-4-10-0-3.

one vehicle, still waiting on the other vehicle to get clear. Alexis Sanchez was cited for red light. I'll remain on scene.

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1: Of Mary Frank, and it returns to Daniel Kincaid out of Girard. You get dispatch at 21 for further.
2: Roger, Missouri, correct?
0: Maybe it's Girard, I take
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0: And were they?
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0: 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Back to name. 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
0: Ocean Robert Boy, Edward Robert Tom Ocean, who be a junior, no middle initial. 9/14/83, Spangno. 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
1: 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Everything is 10-4.

0: 4 Union Route, 622 South Santa Fe, 622 South Santa Fe. Had an RV call there and advised that A. Marco Jeffries is at the residence. She advised he's not supposed to be there. Has been advising 90J. I'm checking on that now.
1: 10-4, 622 South Santa Fe.
0: 10-4, my RP is not at the residence, advised that their mother is.
1: 10-4.

0: Who re-advised the name I'm supposed to make contact with?
1: Margo Jeffries is his name. However, I believe it's possibly an alias for version of Colton. I'm going to try to get a picture for you.

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0: Wait, that. 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She's going to be waiting in her green Toyota outside.
1: 45.

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Station 3 needs you to an AE for a medical emergency at 708 West Number 9 in Pittsburgh, 008 West Number 9 in Pittsburgh, to the Aquatic Center for a individual drowning. Time of age is 1331.

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Station 2, I need you 10-8 for the Aquatic Center, 708 West 9th Street. This is a drill only. Repeating, this is a drill only for drowning or town page 1333.

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1: 10-4, we just got the call.
0: 10-4, I'll be 23 on that.

0: 328.
1: Yes.
0: Yeah, so 316 came through the front, but he's going to pull around there, so.
1: Well, if he wants the front, I can do it. Do you already go back out?
0: Yeah, he's already out in his car headed around.

IS-37. 35, 37, be route to 914.5 West 4th, repeat 914.5 West number 4, active domestic. RP advised her son and his girlfriend are fighting physically in the house. RP's going to be outside in the front.

35, 37, just information. RP advised, she believes the female half may have a blade, switchblade, pocket knife, as well as a firearm in her things, is unsure if she has it on her.

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1: 10-15, beginning mileage 41048. 41048.
0: 10-4.
2: Covered.

Walgreens, 1911 North Broadway, repeating 1911 North Broadway to Walgreens. I'd be advising mail keeps coming back to the store and stealing their cards. The advice, he's not there currently, but would like

0: Walgreens, 1911 North Broadway, repeating 1911 North Broadway to Walgreens. I'd be advising mail keeps coming back to the store and stealing their cards. The advisee's not there currently, but would like him trespass. We do have video footage of him.
1: 10-4.

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They advised there wasn't an argument or anything. There's no signs of anything. Erica said she didn't see anything. She just heard a noise, possibly some signal three issues. She never went inside to check anything for tonight.

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1: Negative, not at this time.
0: 10-4, thank you.

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2: 313 County.
1: Right.
2: County 45 400 120 Kansas 28 7641 Adam Lincoln 0 7641 Adam Lincoln 0 Bark color Chevy Impala.

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0: 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Last name Beasley, first name Blake. Middle initial J's and Joseph. Date of birth will be 2006-03-29, Lima.
1: Hello, negative times, let's proceed.
0: 10-4, is that 28 showing insurance?
1: It's lost valid until August.
0: 10-1.

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0: Got it, okay. Warning speed.
1: Yeah,

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Phone with the repair company. 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
1: County, south of 915 on 155th, will you notify Road and Bridge? It's almost a complete washout. It's impassable.
0: Suffer.

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1: Yeah, this is Missouri.
0: Tucson 98094167, last of Gulf Oil, first of Dallas, Michigan, date of birth 1972, 0902, white male.

0: No, let's go full. 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Go there. Other thing.
1: The VIN is going to be out of the state of Kansas. John, Tom, Henry, Boyd, Frank, 30, George, 02005-6804. Should be on a 2002 Lexus ES300.
0: Conversions back to temporary tag of Adam 287624, expired on a 2002 Lexus ES300 Golden Color, last name Holmes.

0: Again, you're now to West 20th and 69, 20th and 69 for a 1047 via van and a pickup truck. Unsure of injuries, the van airbags were deployed.
1: 311. 313.

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0: time is 3:13, 3:11. 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They received a call as well that the van is smoking.
1: Richard King.

0: I'm back today. You had all the paperwork, just about what you saw getting home in Missouri. I'm back today. And, Black Ops.
1: I walked on the other. I believe you thought you were going to have to the accident.
0: Good morning, walk.

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1: Okay.
0: 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It's not a 48 on 1511.
1: That's fine.

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0: Super, thank you. I have another one by O-line.
1: Nice.
0: Looking out of Kansas. Taking 02261923. Last of Beard, first of David. It's going to be a junior. Date of birth 1976, 0928, white male.
1: Yeah,

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1: Ford Blue, Ford Escape, left of Letchworth out of Cherokee, expiration 7 of 27, it's negative.
0: 10-4, thank you. Pass the breath.
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1: Denver. County 765, one traffic complaint. Traffic complaint is going to be 69 in Atkinson, northbound. 69 Atkinson, northbound, red four-door Hyundai Elantra. Past the RP on the shoulder, been going in and out of traffic, driving recklessly, unknown Texas tag. Again, northbound from 69 in Atkinson. 1064, 1440.

0: 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Flies to Arma.
1: Stand for Arma 56, did you copy?
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1: Your first time comes back negative, active on a 2026 Hyundai Elantra, two lessing prior out of Texas. Your second 28 comes back negative, active on a Toyota 2023 registered two lessing void out of Houston.

0: 412 East Park, 412 East Park Street, suspicious activity. I'd be advised that a man and a woman were walking through her yard, messing with items, approximately 15 minutes ago. It'd be a white female carrying a butt puppy with a backwards hat and a white male, no shirt. But they got out of a dark gray SUV with about six other people in it. She just liked to speak with an officer and show pictures. Be advised of options.
1: Three, 33, can I help you out, 307?
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0: Confess.
1: First is deal number 249-25417. Last name Williams. First name Lana Fredette. Middle initial L. Date of birth 1977-0911. Black.
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0: 那个啥吗？
1: 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Can I get a court name, please? Okay, thank you.
0: Sorry.
1: I was just getting back in my car. Can I get those same court dates, please?

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1: Go ahead.
0: Last of my clean has been issued a citation for failure to stop at a red light. I'll be back tonight. Report we're taken. The van is going to be roadside attacked.
1: Yes.

0: 07.
1: The first Texas 28, that was on the Volvo, is X-ray Zebra Paul 5181. You can rerun that, please.

0: Repeat 914 and a half, West number 4, RP Sydney, Erica Berger, advising that male half left, female half is refusing to leave. RP did advise she could smell gas or lighter fluid, and it's worried female is going to burn something. Also stated female has weapons. We were out with them earlier today, possible signal 3 issues.
1: Third and

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0: Hey, contact the RP. 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Just an egg.
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4: It's via Blue Force Fusion. 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She just likes to be an officer.

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RP advise, possibly last at Templeton. Walked out with a few items, heading bound towards the Dolphin Apartments. This may be wearing a black top and gray jeans and gold chain. RP is going to be collecting footage and gathering information on the items he walked out with.

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0: That returns active on a 2002 Gold Chrysler Town & Country, registered to Caleb York out of Pittsburgh. It's negative.
1: 10-4, West New York, going to be my driver. You can run him, please.
0: 10-4.

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0: You've been at the 516 West Kansas, repeat 516 West Kansas for a 911 investigation. RP advised accidental, and she'll just verify everything's 10-4.
1: 10-4.
0: It's for 14. Being out to 20th in the bypass, be number 20 in the bypass. RP driving by advised female was still just sitting in the vehicle with the airbags deployed. I believe it's going to be from the accident earlier. Carver County advised vehicle was red tagged. Just check welfare on the female.

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1: Hi, Dr. NFL Carter. Can you give the ERP-21 reference to SunScan?
0: Did it work, yeah?

0: Rescue, Station 2, Rescue, and Arma Fire, need your en route, 509 East Main, 509 East Main, apartment 35, 74-year-old female, not responding, but is breathing, time of age 14, correction 1542.
1: Can I have you in route 905 East Main, 905 East Main, 40, 74-year-old female, not responding, opening her eyes, but will not respond, she's clammy.

0: one to county. 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
0: It was.

0: East Main, Pittsburgh. Correction, the county.
1: Rush 2, go ahead.
0: East Main Command is going to be terminated. Engine 1 is going to be clear. Seeing Cross County EMS will be transporting 1. Engine 1 will be back.
1: 10-4.

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39, 40, be to 27th in Joplin, repeat number 27 in Joplin for welfare check. Copy advise, older male subjects on the ground near a shopping cart. It's going to be white male with gray hair. It's going to be on the west side of Joplin just before Walmart. They'd like him checked on. 40.

0: Lawrence, active 2018, no make or model, to Mark Lloyd out of Orinoco, negative 29.
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0: 42020063003, last name Lloyd, first name Mark, address 1977, 0805.
1: Yeah, of course.

0: 17 East 21st Street, repeating 1017 East 21st Street. I'd be advised there's three white males that seem to be trying to break into one of the storage units. Be advised one of the males is on the side with the electric scooter and two of them are with crowbars.
1: Morning.

0: Hi, this is Reuters West.
1: Go ahead.
0: 27 West Alvarez Valley, make the turn in.
1: Then what do you think?

0: entering any history.
1: 10-4, the address 509 doesn't exist. I made contact with several of the surrounding houses and everything's 10-4. You can show me back tonight.

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1: Yes.
0: 204th with Kansas 1611 out of Lincoln Union.

0: 335, how are you? 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
1: Good.
0: King 03-324463. Last name Michael, first name Robert, date of birth 1969 and 704.

We were 77 with anybody inside the lot. We drove and walked the alleys. Didn't see any of the locks that had been tampered with. It was just kind of

0: I'd be trying to affect somebody that's in the residence. The female half is in here. Last night.
1: 10-4, did you see the other address that he gave?
0: I did not, but the conversation I had, it's not going to matter.
1: 10-4. 31, any copy? 10-4, break 314. Are you going to give the RPA 21?
0: I can.
1: Thank you.

P2126 with Kansas 664 on Robert Sam.

0: Tennessee was taking its time, 661 Robert Sam Sam, returns active 2016 Kia Sorento green color to Grayson Bollinger out of Pittsburgh, showing active interest, negative 29.
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0: Good.
1: King 0382, 4082, last name Belonger, first name Grayson. 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

0: Just a reservation. I had last name Peppermint, who's Campbell's boss, contacted, and I've added a pretty long note. If you want to read it over and give her a 21.
1: Yeah, well.

0: 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I'm not a pleasant person, but the address given does not exist that I can find, and the vehicle's description that I was given is nowhere to be seen. I will call the boss now.
1: Temp, where is your

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1: 58 to John, once again, 28-8255, Adam Mary William. 8255, Adam Mary William.
0: Adam Mary William is active on a 2006 Dodge Magnum to left of Spence out of Pittsburgh. Expiration is 10/31/26. It's negative.
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1: Lieutenant, 45 is a warning for left to center and improper turn.

0: is on a 2008 Black Acura Nandos Cardoza out of Pittsburgh. Extrusion 6 of 27, it's negative.
1: 10-4-11, Kansas 20. Repeating King 0436-4438, last bet Fernandez.

4039 Eugene Route to Shoe Sensation, 2808 North Broadway, ping 2808 North Broadway to Shoe Sensation. RP advised a skinny white female came into the store, stole a pair of shoes, and took off northbound, possibly in a Nissan Altima.

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1: 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Being routed out alarm on 25th.
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0: I made contact with the key holder, first of Bud. He advised it was accidental. He was just to verify everything's 10-4.
1: 10-4. She's 23.
0: 10-4.
2: 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Did they advise what color of Nissan Altima?

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1: At PFA on Sloan or Slayton. 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
1: Good.
0: Can you be en route to heading west on 400 K388, trying to catch up with a blue car? He likes a small blue car. They are heading east on 400 and 100. They almost hit on the vehicle head on.
1: Can you re-advise heading east from what in 400?
0: K388 is coming on 400, passing 700.
1: Of course.

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1: Sure. 330, do we have an update?
2: Negative.
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0: 33, okay. Okay. Not 28, I just ran, is going to be the suspect vehicle, but Cherokee County disregard as no allegations of serve. 335, correction. 388, disregard.
1: 10-4.

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you could show me a report taken at the Shoes Sensation. I'm going to be going over to Aldi's. Someone had taken items from their store and left a phone.

Pittsburgh 39. Beater at the 216 Crestwood Lane, repeat 216 Crestwood Lane, 911 investigation, no conversation, I was 77 on callback.

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0: 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First name Abby. 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

stolen from all these MSF found properties, the phone that they advised who took items, it says.

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1: Sure.

0: 911 investigation. 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
1: Go ahead.
2: We got a PC for odor of marijuana. 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

0: was in the parking lot out here. All the doors are locked, and I was trying to knock. No one came to answer. Everything appears 10-4. You can show me back tonight for now.
1: 10-4.

0: through at 8314. I'm referring to auto accident in Cherokee County.
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0: Edward 27 8458. Should come back on a white Ford F250.

Edward Nora, active negative on a 2014 Chevy Traverse, red in color, to Kendra Harrison out of Pittsburgh, expiration showing 6/30 of 2026. It is showing Progressive Direct Insurance, 5 through 11/7 of 2026. I will put the information in the call card.

I was just flagged down, informed there was a piece of heavy equipment that fell off of a trailer, I guess, at Carbon and Antelope. The owner of it's already in progress to get it removed. It's blocking traffic, I guess.

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0: Can I get your announcement to the area 540 and 40th Street? 540 and 40th Street. There's a baby calf out wandering across the road. Just trying to get in on the south side. Make contact with Will Davidson, who advised their reports. John Parsons arrives there. Bennett lives at 1230 West 540, and I don't have a 21 for him.
1: Tamara?

0: 33 again. Just checked on a vehicle on the south side of 47 near 100. East 10-4. What do you want to jack to drive?
1: 10-4.

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1: Their help was able to tow them. They're northbound on 190th, taking it to a property in Radley tonight.
0: 10-4.